0: You're born here. Respect the land like I respect my mother. 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

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Was just a part of the cycle of life looping. And those I found I smothered till the lungs were still. Maybe in another life I'll be the one who's killed. But the thing that I'm thinking is, would you kill me? And that's the thought that's got me feeling guilty. But it's the way I was raised, so I accept and expect it. Life in a change.

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When I saw you, I knew you last some autumn to me. So I just had to have you the moment I saw you. Now I'm praying that you'll forgive the sorrow I caused you. Made you watch your lover get popped before I shot you. 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And so my dad said to aim if you were facing me at close range. Up the nose straight to the brain like snow cane. Didn't cry for help, you saved your breath. I thought it was cause you knew I'd give you a painless death. But I later realized you had children, hiding, lying, stealing, saw the whole killing. I knew that then, I would've spared you too. See, I prefer a pair of moose, but would've settled for a caribou. Bang, bang, I'm a natural born hunter. Respect the land like I respect my mother. Bang, bang, I'm a natural born hunter. I love the land like I love my mother.

generations. 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Words we have for our queerness. Words we cherish. Colonization puts us in survival mode. It tricks us into thinking that poverty is culture, that the bare minimum is customary. But our love is bigger than all this. Inuita, Inuswakut. Because we are Inuit, we live well. Follow the lines and cracks of rocks. Net the fish.

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Watch us laugh. Listen to our stories. Soak in our names. Celebrate. 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Ishiangmit, ishiangmut, ilivit chushuta, inumotuhut, shuli ilivit chuvuhut.

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Our lips meet and our hearts too, with a thrill so sublime. 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